0: And earlier, the Thirlwall inquiry was launched in 2023 in the wake of the former nurse's multiple convictions for murder and attempted murder of infants at the Countess of Chester Hospital. Solicitor Richard Scorer spoke on behalf of the families impacted.
1: The challenge now is to ensure that recommendations are implemented and implemented without delay. Far too often, public inquiry recommendations are left to gather dust. This cannot be allowed to happen again.
0: The former UK Welsh leader stepped down. Dan Thomas is standing down for personal reasons following his arrest on suspicion of assault and controlling behaviour. In his statement, he stressed he's done nothing wrong and doesn't want this to distract from the great work their team is doing. The government could make it harder for employers to turn down requests to work from home. Speaking at the TUC Congress, Louise Hegg says she plans to strengthen the right to flexible working. And Welsh actor Matthew Rhys has made history at the Emmys, taking home two Best Lead Actor awards. That's the latest from Radio News Hub. I'm Jules Eastbridge.
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I'm up in the party. I'm glad that I got you, and it's alright. You got you a partner.

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2: A grey, cloudy start across North Derbyshire, staying overcast throughout the afternoon. Highs of 18 degrees and 17 degrees in the High Peak.
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2: With the latest for North Derbyshire, I'm Nicola Halliday. Repairs to four landslips on the Snake Pass could cost more than £100 million, according to Derbyshire County Council. The council says the cost is beyond its means and is continuing to lobby the government for more funding. A feasibility study has been completed for the Doctor's Gate landslip, with repairs set to be funded through the Department for Transport. The council says if further funding is secured, work could be completed by the end of 2031. Derbyshire Police have been stepping up patrols across rural communities as part of a national week of action against rural crime. Officers were in Bakewell giving advice on protecting property, livestock and farm equipment from theft. Police have also highlighted the case of a man who stole a crane from a business at Bolsover Business Park. He was jailed for 16 months, suspended for 2 years. Community groups and schools across North Derbyshire could benefit from a new environmental grant scheme. The Derbyshire Reuse Grant is offering up to £2,500 for projects including recycling, nature recovery and community growing. The money comes from sales at reuse shops, including the one in Bolsover. Applications close on the 23rd of October. And finally, Derbyshire County Council is reminding older people about falls prevention ahead of Falls Prevention Awareness Week, which starts on Monday. People are being encouraged to have regular eye and hearing checks, review their medication and keep active to improve strength and balance. That's the latest for North Derbyshire Radio.
3: Here's Lucy Leby's lawyer says the Thirlwall inquiry's findings are tainted because they've worked on the wrong premise.
4: What I want is everyone just to pause, allow the Criminal Cases Review Commission to finish off its inquiry, which I think it will take just months now, to see whether or not these convictions are unsafe.
3: The Thirlwall inquiry found that some of the babies could have been saved if safeguarding concerns had been raised earlier. Police are continuing their search for a non-verbal autistic 3-year-old boy who went missing following a visit to a playground. Suffolk police say the boy called Noah was last seen at 3 p.m. on Tuesday. At least 3 people have been killed after a news helicopter crashed in Los Angeles. News crews had been covering a bus crash in a Chatsworth neighborhood when it went down and burst into flames. And we're being warned of a potential increase in potholes after a record-breaking summer of heat waves. The RAC says the sun's radiation ages road materials, while heat can cause surfaces to become brittle and crack as they cool down. From Radio News Hub, I'm Frankie Hersein.
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3: 16-year-old Max Dowman scored twice to help Arsenal through to the next round of the Carabao Cup, beating Ipswich Town 4-2. Spurs are still yet to beat top-flight opposition this season after being beaten by Liverpool 3-1, wins 2 for Brentford, Fulham and Peterborough. In the Championship, Lincoln City have beaten their former boss Michael Scabala, winning 1-0 at Bristol City. Middlesbrough missed out on the chance to go top of the table after being held to a 2-2 draw with Millwall. Elsewhere, Wales boss Craig Bellamy has defended his choice to stay in Wales instead of taking the top job at Burnley.
8: It's really nothing to explain. Like, I am always in conversation with a club I worked with. I'm always try to be upfront. If anyone contacts me, I speak to Wales straight away. This is the first time I'm talking about it, and I made the decision to stay because this is the right place for me.
3: Sticking with football, Thomas Tuchel says he wishes he had eaten at some of the Azteca Stadium grass after England's memorable World Cup win over Mexico. And in cricket, England have beaten Sri Lanka by 119 runs in their first T20 international.
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7:15 on Wednesday morning. That's a tune called Sauna. It's Jessie Ware on Breakfast. We are North Derbyshire Radio. How you doing? You all right? I'm Andy Lawson. I hope you're looking forward to a good day. Today is the 21st anniversary of the TV show Little Britain, getting some of its characters turned into a range of dolls. You can't really talk much about that show these days, but one thing I will say is if ever I feel I need to eat more healthily, or should I say fewer calories and lose a bit of weight, I still reference dust like they used to do in Fat Fighters. Ooh, dust. Oh, and today is Fitness Day. As we come into the show this morning, have you already been on a morningly run? You've been in the shower, you know, haven't been out and done your exercise. Good for you. Have you seen this new phenomenon? It's called Korean jogging. You jog very fast, almost on the spot, but you do progress ever so slightly at about 180 beats per minute. This looks like

0: feel like it's ages since I heard that. Keane, this is the last time on North Derbyshire Radio's breakfast show. Girls Aloud will be soon. Also, there's something to just be aware of. You might have already seen it about, actually, but something to be aware of. We'll talk about this on the show soon as well. Oh, we're talking about fitness and Korean jogging. Good morning, Eve in Bolsover. Eve says, I've tried it. It's really good. It has raised my stamina levels, though I do feel a bit self-conscious doing it in public. So Korean jogging, it is. It's kind of like jogging on the spot, but you do progress ever so slowly, don't you? It actually appears on my Facebook feed sometimes. I think that's my social media, just trying to get me fitter in any way it can.
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Welcome to breakfast if you joined in at 7:30. If you've come straight to North Derbyshire Radio, can I just say thank you for that? And I love that you've been part of this breakfast show from the moment you got up. That means a great deal to me, that. Thank you. Oh, and, right, there's something that we need to talk about. You might not like me for it, but don't shoot the messenger. So, obviously we've just had some holidays and we're still in September. Anything festive happening that you've noted? I see, looking back a year, Rio in Brazil was thought to be the most popular destination in December, and for many to go for Christmas. Lapland was on the list as well. So anything festive happening in your world? You've been to the supermarket over the weekend and you saw now the pile of mince pies. They're there. They probably have a sell-by date of like November. But have you seen it? I must admit, I don't think you would call it exactly festive, but I think it's in a Christmassy range. You know the supermarket that, well, sells clothes and homewares, but now sells a lot of food as well? You know that one. It's my favourite. They do these pies now, and they're in the red box, so I think they're supposed to be in readiment for Christmas. So think of a pastry case. Inside, there's a bit of blondie, and then on top of that, there's like a malted cream. They're not particularly sweet. It sort of tastes like Ovaltine on top of a blondie. And it's weird. But at the same time, I can't stop eating them. I think I like them, I think.

0: Hiya, Penelope in Shirebrook says, "Ooh, Andy, where can I get those malted pies from?" I'm not really supposed to say, but if I say, oh, hang on. Marks and Spencers. Sorry. You got that though, didn't you? And I have to say, I should have taken a picture of them, but they didn't last long. Not long enough to be pictured. Because I'm like, do I like these? Oh God, I'll just have another just to try it out. Anyway, Blue will play soon.
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countdown is on to the Matlock Bath Illuminations beginning this weekend. Well, go on, you nodded your head, so go on, how many days are there? First one's Saturday. Oh, I'll let you do the maths. That is Blue All Rise. We are North Derbyshire Radio. It's 10-2, and this is a tune. I'm in the phone.

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2: A grey, cloudy start across North Derbyshire, staying overcast throughout the afternoon. Highs of 18 degrees and 17 degrees in the High Peak.
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2: With the latest for North Derbyshire, I'm Nicola Halliday. Repairs to four landslips on the Snake Pass could cost more than £100 million, according to Derbyshire County Council. The council says the cost is beyond its means and is continuing to lobby the government for more funding. A feasibility study has been completed for the Doctor's Gate landslip, with repairs set to be funded through the Department for Transport. The council says if further funding is secured, work could be completed by the end of 2031. Derbyshire Police have been stepping up patrols across rural communities as part of a national week of action against rural crime. Officers were in Bakewell giving advice on protecting property, livestock and farm equipment from theft. Police have also highlighted the case of a man who stole a crane from a business at Bolsover Business Park. He was jailed for 16 months, suspended for 2 years. Community groups and schools across North Derbyshire could benefit from a new environmental grant scheme. The Derbyshire Reuse Grant is offering up to £2,500 for projects including recycling, nature recovery and community growing. The money comes from sales at reuse shops, including the one in Bolsover. Applications close on the 23rd of October. And finally, Derbyshire County Council is reminding older people about falls prevention ahead of Falls Prevention Awareness Week, which starts on Monday. People are being encouraged to have regular eye and hearing checks, review their medication and keep active to improve strength and balance. That's the latest for North Derbyshire Radio. Here's
3: the village of Piddington in Oxfordshire has voted to leave the UK in a symbolic vote over plans to house more than 1,000 asylum seekers nearby. 285 villagers backed independence. Tim McNally is the Piddington Parish Council Chair.
4: And I've spoken to all the politicians I can, and I will speak to others to be as inclusive as possible to the challenges we face. But if you think that we've actually got half of the shadow government, or the shadow government is with us on a plan, how can that plan go forward?
3: UK inflation's risen to 3.1% in August, up from 2.9% in July. Economists say it's largely as a result of higher fuel costs linked to the conflict in the Middle East, with petrol rising by an average of 9.1 pence per litre between July and August. Police are continuing their search for a non-verbal autistic boy who went missing in Suffolk yesterday. 3-year-old Noah was last seen at 3 p.m. when he became separated from a relative when visiting a playground near Manningtree. And in the League Cup last night, there were wins for Peterborough United, Fulham, Arsenal, Liverpool and Brentford. That's the latest from Radio News Hub. I'm Frankie Hersine.
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3: 16-year-old Max Dowman scored twice to help Arsenal through to the next round of the Carabao Cup, beating Ipswich Town 4-2. Spurs are still yet to beat top-flight opposition this season after being beaten by Liverpool 3-1, wins 2 for Brentford, Fulham and Peterborough. In the Championship, Lincoln City have beaten their former boss Michael Scabala, winning 1-0 at Bristol City. Middlesbrough missed out on the chance to go top of the table after being held to a 2-2 draw with Millwall. Elsewhere, Wales boss Craig Bellamy has defended his choice to stay in Wales instead of taking the top job at Burnley.
7: It's really nothing to explain. Like, I am always in conversation with a club I worked with. I'm always trying to be upfront. If anyone contacts me, I speak to Wales straight away. This is the first time I'm talking about it. And I made a decision to stay because this is the right place for me.
3: Sticking with football, Thomas Tuchel says he wishes he had eaten at some of the Azteca Stadium grass after England's memorable World Cup win over Mexico. And in cricket, England have beaten Sri Lanka by 119 runs in their first T20 international.
8: Such a pleasant way to start the day.
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I love that I get the opportunity to share that with you on The Breakfast Show. It's by Jazzy. It's My People on North Derbyshire Radio. Today, the actor Danny John Jules is 66. You might have experienced his work in many different forms. Well, all acting, but Death in Paradise, which I never really saw, but he was one of the police in that. He was in Red Dwarf. Not a big sci-fi fan, but I love comedy, so I love that. And if you grew up in the 80s or 90s, you might remember a show called Maid Marian and Her Merry Men. And from that, there's the song which goes, it's pancake day, it's pancake day, it's pancake day. It's not easy to sing that, you know. Well, he sings that. Danny John Jules, 66 today. Happy birthday. I'm quite proud of myself for doing the pancake day thing. Says I've done my vocal warm-ups this morning. Right, Train, Drops of Jupiter is on North Derbyshire Radio after Ashanti. See my day.

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0: Matlock Bath, who says, oh, Andy, the Pancake Day song is only supposed to be heard around Pancake Day, but suddenly now you've got it stuck in my head. Thanks for that. Look, it's the guy who sang It's Birthday. I'm so sorry. You have a great day. I've got more earworms, though, on North Derbyshire Radio Breakfast. They'll get the Pancake Day song cleared out, I'm sure. Oh, and if you are on your way to work, we'll look into something after Pussycat Dolls, and don't you? Which it's preferable that you and I talk about this before you see the boss.
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On North Derbyshire Radio 25 to 9 on Wednesday, today, September the 16th. If you're on your way to work, good, I'm glad I caught you before you actually got there. And if you are in work at the minute and the boss is in as well, dead quick, distract him with something. Did you manage it? Okay. So it has been revealed that 1 in 10 of us admit we cannot focus on anything for more than 5 minutes at a time. Now, that is 10% of people. Many more, though, suggest that having a brew takes them away from their concentration. You're thinking of other things while you drink your brew. I'm not sure I agree with that. Do you ever get that opportunity to sit with a cup of coffee or a cup of tea and just contemplate, whether you're in work, whether you're out of work? Do you ever get that opportunity? I don't feel I do. And I'm told when it comes to coffee, I'm a guzzler. About 3 swigs worth.

0: Hiya, Myla. It's Sheepbridge, who reminds me that at North Derbyshire Radio, we have one of those massive Sports Direct mugs. Maybe I should drink from that. Thing is, I have a mug of the same size at home. It's not that brand. It's a different brand. It's actually a coffee shop brand, but it's Mahusive. And even that, once it's cooled off a bit, I can have that necked in no time. Volume does not seem to be the problem. Gosh, it's a good thing I don't drink alcohol. Right, One Direction will be on soon.
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0: or another.
1: Keep this between us, but you've actually timed it really well to be part of the breakfast show. When the song's coming on, that I sing at the top of my voice whenever I hear it. I love it. It's Wednesday. We're heading toward the weekend of the Bolsover Blitz. It's now 10 to 9. Thank you for being part of the breakfast show. Enjoy your day, and I'll see you again for brekkie here tomorrow morning.

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2: The village of Piddington in Oxfordshire has voted to leave the UK in a symbolic vote over plans to house more than 1,000 asylum seekers nearby. 285 villagers backed independence. Tim McNally is the Piddington Parish Council chair.
3: And I've spoken to all the politicians I can, and I will speak to others to be as inclusive as possible to the challenges we face. But if you think that we've actually got half of the shadow government, or the shadow government is with us on a plan, how can that plan go forward?
2: UK inflation's risen to 3.1% in August, up from 2.9% in July. Economists say it's largely as a result of higher fuel costs linked to the conflict in the Middle East. Police are continuing their search for a non-verbal autistic boy who went missing in Suffolk yesterday. Three-year-old Noah was last seen at 3 p.m. when he became separated from a relative when visiting a playground near Manningtree. And carmaker McLaren has announced plans to invest £500 million in the UK. It's expected to open up a new factory in the UK and expand its research and development site in South Yorkshire. From Radio News Hub, I'm Frankie Hairsine.
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Pet Shop Boys with Dusty Springfield. And what have I done to deserve this? Hi, I'm Sarah. It's Wednesday. Hope you're doing okay. Couple of country tunes coming up for you. New music from Brandon Flowers on the way after this from Kid Rock and All Summer Long.

0: New from Brandon Flowers from The Killers. That's called Tiger's Blood. It's from his solo album Thrasher that is out now. Hi, I'm Sarah and it's North Derbyshire Radio. 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And there's a big 80s tune coming up. A power ballad from Heart plays next.
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2: And this one is for you, Amy Pedding in Hasland. 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Your boyfriend Dan has been in touch. 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

Beyonce and Hello, Chaka Khan, Snoop Dogg, Boogies in My Soul coming very soon on North Derbyshire Radio. 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
2: An Oxfordshire village has voted to leave the UK over plans to house more than 1,000 asylum seekers nearby. 285 residents of Piddington backed the move, only 26 have voted against it. Tim McNally is the Piddington Parish Council Chair.
3: Today is just the beginning. This is not an end for us. This is just a record that you are recording for us in history to represent against this plan, but also to the government about what people as constituents are looking for.
2: Inflation's risen higher again, largely as a result of higher fuel prices. The Office for National Statistics say it increased to 3.1% in August, up from 2.9% in July. Economists say it was in line with predictions and it's expected to rise further. The parents of a child injured in the Southport attack say they're devastated after court files were accessed. They had details about the victims, their families and survivors of the attack. The Ministry of Justice say an urgent investigation's been launched. And we're being warned of a potential increase in potholes after a record-breaking summer of heatwaves. From Radio News Hub, I'm Frankie Hessein.
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Kind of Magic from Queen on North Derbyshire Radio. You get a kind of magic when you put two amazing pop. I was going to call them pop princesses. One is the Queen of Pop and one is a pop princess. Madonna and Kylie have hooked up and they have got a new tune out. It's on the way for you on North Derbyshire Radio after David Gray in Babylon.

0: I mean, did you ever think Madonna and Carly would be on a record together? It's off Madonna's latest album, Confessions of a Dancefloor 2. I love the way in that, the way Carly says, yeah, like it's a proper Carly thing from other songs of hers, and the producer has made her do it like that. Stunning stuff. Love Sensation on North Derbyshire Radio. New music in the next 15 minutes from Take That. I'm going to rock out from Def Leppard.
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Girls Aloud and the Loving Kinds, North Derbyshire Radio. Now, in a couple of weeks' time, Chapel on the Frith are doing something pretty cool. It's Love Chapel Week. It's running from Monday the 28th of September to Sunday the 4th of October. It's Chapel Tenor Week. Loads of local offers from shops, cafes, businesses, pubs, bars, making Chapel a more vibrant town for everyone, independent businesses, encouraging people to shop locally and get a good deal. It's North Derbyshire Radio. Now, this band had a massive tour leading into the summer. The video for this was shot on tour. They're in stadiums. They are rocking it in jeans and vest tops, and they are looking and sounding fantastic. This is Take That and Sweet July.

0: Oh, la la. Hello to Jen in Worksworth, who has just had some dental treatment done and is going to go shopping this afternoon and cheer herself up. Absolutely. Why not? North Derbyshire Radio. Good morning.
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0: David Bowie and Starman. We've got a Starman on the way for you after midday. Robbie Burns, all about great music and where we live right here on North Derbyshire Radio. Thank you very much for your company. 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
2: With the latest for North Derbyshire, I'm Nicola Halliday. Repairs to four landslips on the Snake Pass could cost more than £100 million, according to Derbyshire County Council. The council says the cost is beyond its means and is continuing to lobby the government for more funding. A feasibility study has been completed for the Doctor's Gate landslip, with repairs set to be funded through the Department for Transport. The council says if further funding is secured, work could be completed by the end of 2031. Derbyshire Police have been stepping up patrols across rural communities as part of a national week of action against rural crime. Officers were in Bakewell giving advice on protecting property, livestock and farm equipment from theft. Police have also highlighted the case of a man who stole a crane from a business at Bolsover Business Park. He was jailed for 16 months, suspended for 2 years. Community groups and schools across North Derbyshire could benefit from a new environmental grant scheme. The Derbyshire Reuse Grant is offering up to £2,500 for projects including recycling, nature recovery and community growing. The money comes from sales at reuse shops, including the one in Bolsover. Applications close on the 23rd of October. And finally, Derbyshire County Council is reminding older people about falls prevention ahead of Falls Prevention Awareness Week, which starts on Monday. People are being encouraged to have regular eye and hearing checks, review their medication and keep active to improve strength and balance. That's the latest for North Derbyshire Radio. Here's the national
3: police headlines. Are continuing their search for a non-verbal autistic boy who went missing in Suffolk yesterday. 3-year-old Noah was last seen at 3 p.m. when he became separated from a relative when visiting a playground near Manningtree. Next, an Oxfordshire village has voted overwhelmingly to become an independent state in a symbolic referendum. The people of Piddington have voted after the government announced plans to house over 1,000 male asylum seekers at a nearby former military base. Tim McNally is the Piddington Parish Council Chair.
4: When we started this process, we went into this village hall as what we call the underdogs, not knowing how we were going to go forward and actually fight against this plan. We had a plucky idea.
3: And all of Ed Sheeran's Loop Tour supporting acts have dropped out of the remaining dates. It's after Macklemore was removed from the shows over comments he made about Gaza. In a response, Sheeran said his departure from the tour was the promoter's decision and not his. That's the latest from Radio News Hub. I'm Tanita Sims.
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Imagine if we were all bound for Moo Moo Land. What a time that would be. Hello, welcome to Wednesday's afternoon show at North Derbyshire Radio. This is Dan looking after things for Robbie until 2 o'clock today. Light clouds and a gentle breeze. That's the weather forecast for your Wednesday afternoon. Our highs today in Chesterfield of 18, and right now it's 17 Celsius, which ain't bad at all. For the 16th of September, this

0: or something like that. Anyway, here's The Feeling and Love It When You Call, North Derbyshire Radio, our lunchtime show for your Wednesday with me, Dan Davis. There's something big happening in Bolsover this coming weekend. I'll tell you more about that shortly, and some cracking songs this Wednesday lunchtime. Bruno Mars, Plain White Tees, and a classic from REM next.
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0: Saturday. Coming up for you regularly here at North Derbyshire Radio. Mantronic's got to have your love this Saturday, which is the 19th of September. But also, the Blitz is going on. You can take the family and experience a brilliant day of vintage fun and living history in Bolsover. There's live entertainment, vintage vehicles, penny arcade, music, dancing and food. There truly is something for everyone. That's coming up this Saturday. Coming up in just a moment, a classic from George Harrison on the way. The Vamps is coming too, after a bit of 80s nostalgia from Roachford, next at North Derbyshire Radio.
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0: George Harrison and My Sweet Lord. This is Dan looking after things for Robbie. I was here yesterday, here today as well. Very much enjoying being on the radio in the middle of the day. Normally, you'll find me bright and early on a Sunday morning, except the fact there's not much bright. It is just Sunday morning. But there you go. It's nice. It's nice hanging out with you this lunchtime. Great to be here. We've got all the local news coming up at one. Pet Shop Boys to play you before that. Bit of rock anthem madness from Muse, and that's coming after Crowded House in just a sec.
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2: With the latest for North Derbyshire, I'm Nicola Halliday. Repairs to four landslips on the Snake Pass could cost more than £100 million, according to Derbyshire County Council. The council says the cost is beyond its means and is continuing to lobby the government for more funding. A feasibility study has been completed for the Doctor's Gate landslip, with repairs set to be funded through the Department for Transport. The council says if further funding is secured, work could be completed by the end of 2031. Derbyshire Police have been stepping up patrols across rural communities as part of a national week of action against rural crime. Officers were in Bakewell giving advice on protecting property, livestock and farm equipment from theft. Police have also highlighted the case of a man who stole a crane from a business at Bolsover Business Park. He was jailed for 16 months, suspended for 2 years. Community groups and schools across North Derbyshire could benefit from a new environmental grant scheme. The Derbyshire Reuse Grant is offering up to £2,500 for projects including recycling, nature recovery and community growing. The money comes from sales at reuse shops, including the one in Bolsover. Applications close on the 23rd of October. And finally, Derbyshire County Council is reminding older people about falls prevention ahead of Falls Prevention Awareness Week, which starts on Monday. People are being encouraged to have regular eye and hearing checks, review their medication and keep active to improve strength and balance. That's the latest for North Derbyshire Radio. Here's
3: hundreds of members of the public have joined the search for a three-year-old boy who vanished following a visit to a village playground. A massive police operation is underway in Brantham, Suffolk, looking for the little boy called Noah. Next, the Prime Minister Andy Burnham says he understands the strength of feeling across the country about migration. It's after the Oxfordshire village of Piddington, which could house more than 1,000 asylum seekers, voted overwhelmingly to become an independent state in a symbolic referendum. Tim McNally is the Piddington Parish Council Chair.
4: What does it mean? I mean, we are formally the village known as Piddington, but today we're actually known as the Principality of Piddington, and we'll be putting a sign up to that effect.
3: And carmaker McLaren has announced plans to invest £500 million in the UK. It's expected to expand its research development site in South Yorkshire and open a new factory in the UK. That's the latest from Radio News Hub. I'm Tanita Sims.
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springing set on a Wednesday lunchtime. Sash and Stay, this is North Derbyshire Radio lunchtime show for your Wednesday. Dan in for Robbie. We are on DAB in the High Peak and on Alexa's just about everywhere else. Got some brand new music for you now. 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

0: Is that the Police? No, it's just Rihanna. Shut Up and Dance, North Derbyshire Radio, Wednesday's lunchtime show. And with the time at almost 1:21, we are officially in the second half of the week. The countdown to the weekend is on. What are you doing this weekend? How about taking in the Matlock Bath Illuminations? They are on this Saturday and Sunday, and every Saturday and Sunday right the way through until the 1st of November. The legendary illuminated boats, they're back, as are the fireworks every Saturday in October, and on the grand finale on Sunday the 1st of November. Always a great spectacle, a great evening out. That's the Matlock Bath Illuminations back this weekend. Wednesday's afternoon show continues in just a moment. The lunchtime show. I'm not taking over all the shows, you'd be glad to hear. Got some great music on the way in just a moment. Sam Fender's coming, as is Daft Punk and Pharrell, and they both play after Blue Boy next.
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0: got the love at North Derbyshire Radio. I was scrolling on the internet last night. You're going to get them rubbish like newspaper websites, and it's always dramatic headlines. And I didn't click on it, but it was UK set to bask in end of September heat wave. I was like, oh, that's rubbish. But I've just looked on the actual weather forecast, and they might be telling the truth. Next week, there's like a run of 7 days, even in this part of the world, where the daytime temperature is going to be like 22, 23 every day with like wall-to-wall sunshine. What is going on? It's almost Halloween and we've still got our speedos on. It's there's a sight for you. This is Dan in for Robbie this Wednesday lunchtime. Continuing just a moment as we get the sight of my speedos off the table. Amelia Sande and Duran Duran on the way in just a moment.
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3: Matlock Farm Park's opening its gates this week to adults only. 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

0: Dello, Oliver's Army, North Derbyshire Radio. Tom's up after the news headlines at 2, kicking off, as always, with Guest of the Year. I've had a little sneak look at the tunes that Tom's going to be playing. It was the year when Wet was spreading some love all around. And Let Loose, Who Were Crazy For You. That's coming up after 2. And to get us to 2, I will play you some Robbie and Nicole. And they come after Eternal next.
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2: Sunshine and patchy cloud, highs around 18 Celsius, later cloudy with lows down to 12. Are you ready for Hump Days? Guess the year.
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3: Hundreds of members of the public are joining the search for a three-year-old boy who's vanished following a visit to a village playground. A massive police operation is underway in Brantham, Suffolk, looking for the little boy called Noah. Police say there is nothing to indicate anything sinister or any element of criminality. Next, the Prime Minister Andy Burnham says he understands the strength of feeling across the country about migration.
4: Only thing to do is to get the numbers down, the number of crossings down.
3: It's after the Oxfordshire village of Piddington, which could house more than 1,000 asylum seekers, voted overwhelmingly to become an independent state in a symbolic referendum. And all of Ed Sheeran's Loop Tour supporting acts have dropped out of the remaining dates. It comes after Macklemore confirmed he was removed from the shows over comments he made about Gaza. In a response, Sheeran said his departure from the tour was the promoter's decision and not his. That's the latest from Radio News. I'm Tanita Sims.
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Yost Nador and Naina Cherry in 7 seconds, Wet, Wet, Wet 2, and Love Is All Around, your first two musical clues on Wednesday's Guess the Year. So, I'll give you some proper clues then, shall I? This was the year that The Lion King became an absolute box office behemoth. You remember that, don't you? Ensuring that every child in Britain could recite the lyrics to Hakuna Matata by Christmas. Oh, dear. Yeah, I remember that. This was also the year that Channel 4 gave us its first taste of American sitcoms Frasier, which I've never found funny, and Friends. I've never found that funny too either. American comedy, it's a bit weird, isn't it, if you think about it. This was also the year that Micro Machines were king. The pocket-sized toys were a massive hit with kids all across the UK. I remember some of my younger relatives, my nephews, all having those and asking me, Uncle Tom, can we have some of these Micro Machines for Christmas? Ask your dad. If you think you know the year, message the studio via our app now. If you get it right, I'll give you a mention after these three songs, kicking off with Crazy For You from Let Loose.

0: Living Joy and Dreamer wrapping up Wednesday's Guest of the Year. Oasis before that, and Live Forever. Well done to the following people: Sharon in Glossop, Debbie in Buxton, Kim in Matlock, and Vicky in Renishaw, who says, "I know the lyrics." I bet you do. Can you sing it all the way through, though, Vicky? That's the question I want to know. Yeah, I wonder. I bet you can. Anyway, David Guetta and One Republic on the way in just a moment with I Don't Wanna Wait. Well, you don't have to.
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0: Mike and Miller and O'Freedom on North Derbyshire Radio. This coming Saturday, it's the Bolsover Blitz, where you can take the family and experience a brilliant day of vintage fun and living history in Bolsover. There's live entertainment, vintage vehicles. Oh, wow. That's a selling point for me straight away. And a penny arcade. There's going to be music, dancing and food as well. Crikey, another reason for me to go. And there's something for everyone. Get yourself along to that. I don't know what time it's happening. It doesn't actually specify that, so you might want to look online. JLS coming up and Michael Jackson's Smooth Criminal plays next.
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0: From Buxton to Bowser, this is Northamptonshire Radio, where it's all about great music and where we live. Good afternoon from me, Tom Dixon. Whitney Houston on the way, so emotional. Oh, calm down, dear. Here's a Kleenex, and Anne-Marie plays next with 2002.
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2: Patchy sun and cloud this afternoon, highs around 18 Celsius. Later, it's going to be cloudy, lows down to around 12 Celsius.
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3: The search for a three-year-old boy who vanished from a Suffolk village remains a missing persons investigation.
4: And there is nothing to indicate anything sinister or any element of criminality has taken place, although we keep an open mind.
3: That's Superintendent Tom Pearce from Suffolk Police. A massive search operation is underway in Brantham, supported by hundreds of volunteers in the desperate hunt to find toddler Noah. The Prime Minister, Andy Burnham, says his father, Roy, would have wanted him to be back out there to bring forward the changes that he always pushed him to make. He shared his gratitude for messages of support after the death of his father, saying it means a great deal as he returned to work today. Playwright and novelist Bonnie Greer has died aged 77. Her husband, David Hutchins, announced the news. He says it's after a brief illness. And the UK will need above average rainfall over the next 7 months for all areas to move out of drought by spring. That's the latest from Radio News Hub. I'm Tanita Sims.
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Remember Monday and Attention on North Derbyshire Radio, all about great music and where we live. Talk about Remember Monday. I know it's Wednesday, but I've forgotten it already.

0: obviously McFly. See what I did there? North Derbyshire Radio, all about great music and where we live. Afternoon from me, Tom Dixon. Great songs on the way from Def Leppard and the Cardigans next. My favourite game, Mind Twister.
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Hello from me, Tom Dixon. We're the home of Andy Lawson at breakfast every morning from 7. Great music to wake up with and all the local news and info to set you up for another cracking day in North Derbyshire.

0: Good afternoon from me, Tom Dixon. Are you looking forward to the Matlock Bath Illuminations? They start this Saturday, right up until the 1st of November. That'll be the final night. So there's fireworks every Saturday in October too. Can't wait for that. I'm looking forward to seeing the boats this weekend.
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2: A grey, cloudy start across North Derbyshire, staying overcast throughout the afternoon. Highs of 18 degrees and 17 degrees in the High Peak.
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2: With the latest for North Derbyshire, I'm Nicola Halliday. Repairs to four landslips on the Snake Pass could cost more than £100 million, according to Derbyshire County Council. The council says the cost is beyond its means and is continuing to lobby the government for more funding. A feasibility study has been completed for the Doctor's Gate landslip, with repairs set to be funded through the Department for Transport. The council says if further funding is secured, work could be completed by the end of 2031. Derbyshire Police have been stepping up patrols across rural communities as part of a national week of action against rural crime. Officers were in Bakewell giving advice on protecting property, livestock and farm equipment from theft. Police have also highlighted the case of a man who stole a crane from a business at Bolsover Business Park. He was jailed for 16 months, suspended for 2 years. Community groups and schools across North Derbyshire could benefit from a new environmental grant scheme. The Derbyshire Reuse Grant is offering up to £2,500 for projects including recycling, nature recovery and community growing. The money comes from sales at reuse shops, including the one in Bolsover. Applications close on the 23rd of October. And finally, Derbyshire County Council is reminding older people about falls prevention ahead of Falls Prevention Awareness Week, which starts on Monday. People are being encouraged to have regular eye and hearing checks, review their medication and keep active to improve strength and balance. That's the latest for North Derbyshire Radio. Here's
3: the search for a three-year-old boy who vanished from a Suffolk village remains a missing persons investigation.
4: There is nothing to indicate anything sinister or any element of criminality has taken place, although we keep an open mind as to the circumstances.
3: That's Superintendent Tom Pearce from Suffolk Police. A massive search operation is underway in Brantham, supported by hundreds of volunteers in the desperate hunt to find toddler Noah. The Prime Minister, Andy Burnham, has thanked people for their messages of support after the death of his father. He's returned to work today, saying his father, Roy, would have wanted him to be back out there, bringing forward the changes he was always pushed to make. A new study has found 2 in 3 women say they encounter sexism regularly, with 1 in 10 experiencing it every day. All of Ed Sheeran's Loop Tour supporting acts have dropped out of the remaining dates. It's after US rapper Macklemore was removed from the shows over comments he made about Gaza. That's the latest from Radio News Hub. I'm Georgia Lee.
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6: There's third round English League Cup action tonight. There's 4 games. Everton takes on Wolverhampton Wanderers. League 2 Fleetwood Town face Sheffield United at home. Coventry City face Aston Villa. And Manchester United welcome Brighton and Hove Albion. Here's their boss, Michael Carrick.
7: And we've got to win games. We have done. We've won a lot of games, and we need to continue to do that. You know, I'm just not hiding from that. But it's more of getting that feeling, getting the habit. It's easier said than done, of course it is.
6: Manchester City boss Enzo Maresca claims the focus on Sunday's Derby VAR controversy is poor. City snatched a controversial 1-0 win at Old Trafford after an Erling Haaland goal that was initially disallowed for offside when incorrectly given following a lengthy VAR review. ProRef, the body responsible for refereeing, has since acknowledged the officials made an error. And Monaco will stage 2 races in 2027 as Formula One bosses delivered next year's 24-round calendar.
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0: 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Hey, I'm Melissa Ward. I hope you're doing all right. I'm back keeping you company once again till 6 o'clock tonight with obviously some fab music continuing. A song I've not heard in a while from the Scissor Sisters is coming up soon. First, though, while I can't promise the rest of your shift is going to go quick, I can proclaim we're going to enjoy it together with this. Calvin Harris and Sam Smith, Promises, play on North Derbyshire Radio.
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0: shirt and a high peaked afternoon. It's kind of an oxymoron of a song, really, isn't it? But I think that's the point. Oh, you don't feel like dancing? Well, it's going to make you anyway. And the Sissy Sisters play on North Derbyshire Radio. Oh, you probably hear this a lot at the moment, but is it just me who cannot believe how quickly this year has flown by already? Middle of September now. It's just madness. I'm really enjoying the seasons changing, though, aren't you? I do feel like autumn slash fall, depending on your preference, really is a signal for new beginnings, change, and just generally good times to be had. And at the moment, there are so much things to look forward to coming up across North Derbyshire and the High Peak as well. We've got a staple for our area. Matlock Bath Illuminations are back with the legendary illuminated boats and fireworks as well, starting this weekend. It's on every Saturday thereafter in October, and of course on Sunday, 1st of November as well, the final night. Fun fact for you, I've never actually been to see the Matlock Bath Illuminations, although I really, really, really, really, really need to and want to go. Can you really say, to be fair, you live in North Derbyshire in the High Peak, if you've not been to the Matlock Bath Illuminations? Oh, I mean, what am I doing with my life? Anyway, hopefully I'll get down there at some point whilst it's on. There's so many other amazing events on as well across North Derbyshire and the High Peak, like I say. To keep up to date with all those and more, NorthDerbyshireRadio.com is where you can find all that information. Right now, though, we're continuing the good vibes on our journey home this afternoon with Erasure and The Killers in Two Ticks.
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Derbyshire Radio app on your smart speaker too. Just simply ask it to enable the North Derbyshire Radio skill as well. Then say play North Derbyshire Radio. Then you'll get us. Just some alternate ways of listening, and let's keep the good vibes going on our journey home this afternoon too. With a mantra I think we could all do with living by, to be fair, Olivia Dean. Nice to each other plays on North Derbyshire Radio. 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
1: All about great music and where we live. Angel City plays on North Derbyshire Radio. Hey, I'm Melissa Ward, hanging out with you. I hope you're well. So how's your day going then? I hope work is going all right. And the kids are blowing up too much after containing themselves all day at school. Or is it just my two who seem to go off as soon as they step through that door? Absolute angels otherwise, until their feet literally go over that threshold. And then it's like letting banshees out of a zoo or something. Anyway, that is a sight to think on, isn't it? What's worse, though, is obviously they get their lack of self-containment from their mother. And I say that because after an impulse decision I made the other day at Big Tesco in Chesterfield, I actually yelled in the middle of the shop, verbally, "What on earth?" rather loudly when I tried to take back the item I bought. I'll tell you what that was soon, and we'll go through that after a Whitney Houston and a proposal from Bruno Mars plays next.
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to Boza and Beyond. It's North Derbyshire Radio. Before I was talking about, well, self-containment, really, and it would seem my two kids are mimicking their own mother with their lack of the above. And I say that because I realised this may be an issue after an impulse decision buy that I made last week at Big Tesco in Chesterfield. I actually yelled, "What on earth?" rather loudly in the middle of the shop when I tried to take a certain item I had got back. So here's the thing. The C word has already arrived in Chesterfield. Yes, you heard it here first. Summer has not been over 2 minutes, but bam, it's here without even a second's warning. And that is bad enough, right? But what is worse, I'd gone and bought these Christmas pajamas for all of my family thinking, oh, I've got loads of time. You know, we can try them on. We can do this. We can do that. Because, you know, it's still 3 months away. Hello. So anyway, they haven't fit. I've tried to take them back, get an exchange done. I said, I look quite like these pajamas. About as I say, didn't fit. What's crazy, though, there was literally nothing to exchange with it. Yeah, I kid you not. All the pajamas, Christmas ones, that I had literally gone in and bought just a week prior, gone in an instant. World's gone mad, surely. It's getting ridiculous. I'm all for getting prepared. But that is unbelievable, isn't it?

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2: A grey cloudy start across North Derbyshire, staying overcast throughout the afternoon. Highs of 18 degrees and 17 degrees in the High Peak.
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2: With the latest for North Derbyshire, I'm Nicola Halliday. Repairs to four landslips on the Snake Pass could cost more than £100 million, according to Derbyshire County Council. The council says the cost is beyond its means and is continuing to lobby the government for more funding. A feasibility study has been completed for the Doctor's Gate landslip, with repairs set to be funded through the Department for Transport. The council says if further funding is secured, work could be completed by the end of 2031. Derbyshire Police have been stepping up patrols across rural communities as part of a national week of action against rural crime. Officers were in Bakewell giving advice on protecting property, livestock and farm equipment from theft. Police have also highlighted the case of a man who stole a crane from a business at Bolsover Business Park. He was jailed for 16 months, suspended for 2 years. Community groups and schools across North Derbyshire could benefit from a new environmental grant scheme. The Derbyshire Reuse Grant is offering up to £2,500 for projects including recycling, nature recovery and community growing. The money comes from sales at reuse shops, including the one in Bolsover. Applications close on the 23rd of October. And finally, Derbyshire County Council is reminding older people about falls prevention ahead of Falls Prevention Awareness Week, which starts on Monday. People are being encouraged to have regular eye and hearing checks, review their medication and keep active to improve strength and balance. That's the latest for North Derbyshire Radio. Here's
3: the search for a three-year-old boy who vanished from a Suffolk village remains a missing persons investigation. Superintendent Tom Pierce is from Suffolk Police.
4: We continue to call on local residents to please check your gardens, sheds and outbuildings, or any other place a child may be hidden or sought shelter.
3: Prime Minister Andy Burnham says his father Roy would have wanted him to be back out there bringing forward changes. He shares his gratitude for messages of support after the death of his father. The King has expressed his admiration and appreciation for all those who helped tackle wildfires around the UK this summer. Charles met some of the volunteers, firefighters and landowners involved in tackling a major wildfire in the Cairngorms in Scotland this afternoon. And playwright and novelist Bonnie Greer has died, age 77. Her husband, David Hutchins, announced the news. He says it's after a brief illness. That's the latest from Radio News Hub. I'm Georgia Lee.
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7: There's third round English League Cup action tonight. There's four games. Everton takes on Wolverhampton Wanderers. League Two Fleetwood Town face Sheffield United at home. Coventry City face Aston Villa. And Manchester United welcome Brighton and Hove Albion. Here's their boss, Michael Carrick.
8: And we've got to win games. We have done. We've won a lot of games and we need to continue to do that. You know, I'm just not hiding from that, but it's more of getting that feeling, getting the habit. It's easier said than done, of course it is.
7: Manchester City boss Enzo Maresca claims the focus on Sunday's Derby VAR controversy is poor. City snatched a controversial 1-0 win at Old Trafford after an Erling Haaland goal that was initially disallowed for offside when incorrectly given following a lengthy VAR review. ProRef, the body responsible for refereeing, has since acknowledged the officials made an error. And Monaco will stage two races in 2027 as Formula One bosses delivered next year's 24-round calendar.
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Hey, I'm Melissa Ward, keeping you company as we head towards the end of a busy day together. I do hope I find you well. Now, whether you've left work, are still stuck on shift with the kids, or out and about, I'm helping move things along smoothly with a formidable one from Ronan Keating on the way. First, though, a 90s gem from Rudy Silva on North Derbyshire Radio.

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smash over to Alphaton. There goes Take That. So with the summer holidays done for another year now, you may be thinking it's about time to book a proper holiday, perhaps even abroad. Well, thanks to our good friends at Galaxy Getaways, you don't have to go through all the hassle or hours spent looking online at all of the deals. They do that for you. I'll tell you more about exactly what they can offer you after new music now from Marshmello. I love this. I think you will too. It's called Phoenix and it plays on North Derbyshire Radio. Oh, we

0: playing the best songs you'll hear across North Derbyshire and the High Peak, as always, is a fab example of that. Soul Searcher plays on North Derbyshire Radio. We also partner with some fab places to ensure the autumnal season, or looking even further ahead than that, goes off without a hitch. If you're looking to go away, particularly in the half term, October half term coming up, Galaxy Getaways is a great place to start. They're an independent travel agent who specializes in tailoring your holiday to your very own personal and specific needs and desires. 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
1: Onward to Holly Moorside, Bryn to Bowser. It's North Derbyshire Radio with so much variety as we go from the 2010s now back in time with Squeeze. This is pretty apt, particularly if you're stuck in traffic right now. It's Up the Junction on North Derbyshire Radio.

0: 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It's your local radio station, full of Derbyshire and the Higher Peak, North Derbyshire Radio, where we're going to enjoy more music like this now, with two whole hours worth of two of the most iconic decades of music, with our 80s and 90s mixtape. As for you and I, I'm Melissa Ward. I'll meet you back here for another big ride home journey tomorrow from 4 till 6 p.m. I'll catch up with you then.
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2: The search for a three-year-old boy who vanished from a Suffolk village remains a missing persons investigation.
3: This is being treated as a missing person investigation at this stage, and there is nothing to indicate anything sinister or any element of criminality has taken place, although we keep an open mind.
2: That's Superintendent Tom Pearce from Suffolk Village. A massive search operation is underway in Brantham, supported by hundreds of volunteers in the desperate hunt to find toddler Noah. And the Oxfordshire village of Piddington has voted to become an independent state following government plans to house over 1,000 asylum seekers in a nearby former military base. Two senior army officers have been cleared of allegations that they failed to properly deal with abuse allegations made by 19-year-old soldier Jaisley Beck. 5 months before Beck took her own life, she confided in the officers about the inappropriate behaviour from another officer. And the King has expressed his admiration and appreciation for all those who helped tackle wildfires around the UK. That's the latest from Radio News Hub. I'm Georgia Lee.
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6: Inflation increased to a five-month high last month on the back of rising fuel prices and airfares. It adds to mounting pressure on the government to ease cost of living concerns for UK households. The official data comes with warnings from economists, though, that inflation will continue to swing higher over the coming months. The government has responded and says it will not take risks with people's living standards in the budget next month. Sexism remains a reality for many women at work, even though most men do not believe it's a problem. That's according to new research. A survey found almost 2 in 3 women say they encounter sexism regularly, with 1 in 10 experiencing it every day. And car maker McLaren has announced plans to invest £500 million in the UK. It's expected to expand its research and development site in South Yorkshire and open a new factory in the UK, supporting up to 1,000 jobs. The Prime Minister, Andy Burnham, has welcomed the announcement, saying the brand are doubling down on Britain.
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2: The body of a child has been found in the search for three-year-old Noel Woods. He went missing from the village of Brantham in Suffolk yesterday.
3: This involves difficult decisions. It's about fairness across the country. It's difficult, and obviously I will look at the issues being raised.
2: That's Andy Burnham on Piddington's vote to become an independent state following government plans to house over 1,000 asylum seekers in a nearby former military base. Two senior officers who let down teenage soldier Jaisley Beck have been cleared of all charges. Judge Advocate General Edward Leigard said there was insufficient evidence in the case of them failing to deal with abuse allegations. The 19-year-old took her life 5 months after confiding in the officers about inappropriate behaviour from another officer. And Ozzy Osbourne's final performance with Black Sabbath will be shown in cinemas next month. The singer died aged 76 in July last year, just 2 weeks after his Back to the Beginning farewell concert in Birmingham. That's the latest from Radio News Hub. I'm Georgia Lee.
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2: The body of a child has been found in the search for three-year-old Noah Woods. The toddler, who was partially deaf and blind, went missing during a visit to a playground in Brantham, Suffolk. Superintendent Tom Pierce is from Suffolk Police.
3: We have been overwhelmed by the outpouring of public support and people putting on their boots to help us with the search. As a parent myself, I completely understand why people would want to help, and such a response is one that typifies the strong sense of community.
2: Two senior army officers have been cleared of allegations that they failed to properly deal with abuse allegations made by 19-year-old soldier Jaisley Beck. 5 months before Beck took her own life, she confided in them about inappropriate behaviour from her line manager. The King has expressed his admiration and appreciation for all those who helped tackle wildfires around the UK this summer. And playwright and novelist Bonnie Greer has died, aged 77. Her husband David Hutchins announced the news. That's the latest from Radio News Hub. I'm Georgia Lee.
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0: how you doing? I hope your Wednesday's been kind to you so far. Thank you very much for checking out the show this evening. My name is Emma Scott, and I'll be here until 10, playing the songs you know and love. 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

0: This is North Derbyshire Radio with me, Emma Scott. I have got amazing songs to keep us going. I do hope you can stay with me.
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I do hope you're loving these tunes that I'm serving up for you. 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

Just great songs like this every time you turn us on. It's Emma Scott with you. And if you fancy a track playing today, send me a message through our app or Facebook page. It'll be great to hear from you. Right, let's get back to the tunes on North Derbyshire Radio.

traffic songs to get us through the night on North Derbyshire Radio. It's Emma Scott with you. I hope you're well. Lovely to have you here with me. Please do stick around as I've got more songs you'll be singing every word to on the

0: Whenever you tell your smart speaker to play North Derbyshire Radio, you will always get songs like that. However you listen, thank you for listening. It's Emma Scott here with you right now.
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0: it's Emma Scott here on North Derbyshire Radio. I hope you're well. I hope you're enjoying the great music. Stay right there. I've got more huge songs on the way, including one I guarantee you haven't heard in a while.
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Just one amazing song after another here on North Derbyshire Radio. We'll keep you singing along whenever your turn is on. It's Emma Scott here. I hope you can stay with me.

like love. Setting the mood for late nights across North Derbyshire. Late night love songs, many of you working through the night. Radio on in the background. And we're keeping you going right the way through with music through the night into that breakfast show. Setting you up for the next day. Good to have you company. Many of you joining us at different times. Whichever way you are listening, it's good to have you listening in. And a big hello to you if you've just switched your radio on. 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

into the night and heading for midnight with 2 hours of the best love songs. Monday to Friday, we cross midnight into the wee small hours of the next day, setting you up for the breakfast show and music through the night. 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

Late night love songs underway, and great to have you listening in. 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

What a song, and late night love songs playing it for you here. Good to have you company and listening in late here on those weekdays each and every night. Don't forget Graham on a Sunday. I'm here Monday to Friday, 10 till midnight. Time to chill out at the end of a busy day maybe. How has your day been so far? Certainly time is flying by for this year, isn't it? I don't know where it's all going. It's just flown by this year. So far so good though. So what's up next? Another one of those greats. Keep listening. We're on air here at North Derbyshire Radio.

Richard Spinks here with you on Late Night Love Songs and North Derbyshire Radio. Thanks for supporting us, listening in and enjoying the music. The best songs from across the decades, the current chart hits and the latest songs as well. 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
1: 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Thank you, guys.
0: Thank you. 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Thank you very much.
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2: 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We hope that you've had a great day, time to relax a little bit, and you can join me here on those nights, those weekday nights, Monday to Friday. We'll set the mood and take you to midnight, and then we cross into the wee small hours. 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

0: You know, we all have favourite songs that mean so much. Maybe first girlfriend, first wife even, those kind of things, wedding songs. And songs that mean something to you with those lyrics. And they kind of sound a little bit more meaningful. And I've often said this with the late night radio I've done over the years. They just sound so good late at night. And I'm going to keep them coming for you here. Join me and stay with us as we head towards midnight and then into the AMs, the wee small hours of the further day. It's waiting in the wings, but not yet. 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

the time of the night when those songs just sound a little bit more meaningful. Those lyrics that mean so much. You're remembering us of a time, a place, a person, and a special song, and a whole bunch of my favorites in there as well. Don't forget, we are 24/7. You know that. You found us. You've stayed with us. We've got music from the charts and across the years, 24/7. The latest news, sports, and all the action you need there too. And it's just at the flick of a switch. And good to have you with us if you've just tuned in. Many of you listening in through the night at North Derbyshire Radio.

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2: The body of a child has been found in the search for three-year-old Noah Woods. The toddler, who was partially deaf and blind, went missing during a visit to a playground in Brantham, Suffolk. Superintendent Tom Pearce is from Suffolk Police.
3: We have been overwhelmed by the outpouring of public support. As a parent myself, I completely understand why people would want to help, and such a response is one that typifies the strong sense of community.
2: Oxfordshire village Piddington has voted to become an independent state. The result follows government plans to house over 1,000 asylum seekers in a nearby former military base. And King Charles has disputed claims that he told Princess Diana's brother, rest assured, will forget her soon enough in the days following her death. This claim comes from a memoir of Diana's brother, Earl Spencer. It is alleged that the comment was made by Charles over arrangements for Diana's funeral. And Ozzy Osbourne's final performance with Black Sabbath will be shown in cinemas on October 28th. That's the latest from Radio News Hub. I'm Georgia Lee.
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5: You'll be charged a fortune if you sell. 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